0: 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Should have known better. 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
1: 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Every word you say to me like a confession. Oh, won't you tell me something? 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
1: 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Said move, yeah, yeah. 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

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One.